Welcome to Ireland Calling, which is brought to you with the great support of the Hugh Green Group. 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We have a lot of music on the programme tonight, and I hope you enjoy the selection of songs coming up. We're going to open the programme with Bagatelle and Summer in Dublin, Christy Moore, Bright Blue Rose, then Dolores Cain with Never Be the Sun, the man from Donegal, Daniel O'Donnell, and Home to Donegal, Mary Black and Sonny, and the Saw Doctors and I Used to Love Her.

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And greetings to all our listeners joining us each week on Planet Audio across New Zealand and other parts of the world. We're going to continue on, and this time we're going to have Raglan Road from Sinead O'Connor. I Don't Like Mondays, the Boomtown Rats. Beauty is a Lie from Áine Cahill. The Girl from North Country by Altan. And you two finishing off this set with A Beautiful Day.

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0: There's always something interesting, something new to find.
2: It's big, it's new, and it's different. The food, and also how cosmopolitan it is.
0: And it has great coffee.
3: I love Auckland about the weather and the people. I think the capital is in Wellington, but the heart of New Zealand is in Auckland. Everything is happening here in Auckland.
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1: 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Wait a minute.
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